0: be looking like Debbie Fly. I pick to the beat, walking down the street in my new the freak, yeah. This is how I roll, animal print pants out control. It's Red Bull with the big ass bra, and like Bruce Lee, I got the clout, yeah.
1: Girl, look at that body.

RCC, écoutez la différence. 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I don't just want to know about any secret of yours. I want to know about one special secret. Oh. Because tonight.

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Are you ready for this? I don't think you're ready, but guess what? We're gonna throw it at you anyhow. Ain't nothing but a party, y'all. P-A-R-T-Y. Partay.

Every day is a perfect day. Every moment a perfect moment. 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We can see complete darkness simply by closing our eyes. We can see complete light by truly opening our eyes.

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Yeah, oh yeah, just dig yourself, just blow your mind, just do it, man, just do it. Dig yourself, blow your mind, just do it, man, just do it. Yeah. All right now. Yeah, yeah. I can feel it. That's right, that's right. I got to boogie, boogie, boogie, boogie. I got to boogie, boogie, boogie, boogie, boogie, boogie, boogie. I got to boogie, man. I got to do it, man. I got to do it. I got to boogie, boogie. Yeah, yeah. Just dig yourself. Just blow your mind. Do it, man. Just do it. Dig yourself. Just blow your mind. Do it. Dig yourself. Just blow your mind. Just do it, man. Just do it.

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Yeah, oh yeah, just dig yourself, just blow your mind, just do it, man, just do it. Dig yourself, blow your mind, just do it, man, just do it. Yeah, all right now. Yeah, yeah, I can feel it. That's right, that's right. I got to boogie, boogie, boogie, boogie. I got to boogie, boogie, boogie, boogie, boogie, boogie, boogie. I got to boogie, man. I got to do it, man. I got to do it. I got to boogie, boogie. Yeah, yeah. Just dig yourself. Just blow your mind. Do it, man. Just do it. Dig yourself. Just blow your mind. Do it.

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0: Wait a minute, let me get this straight. 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
1: Yes.
0: You admit that you very well may have hallucinated this whole thing?
1: Yes.
0: You admit that if you were in our position, you would respond with exactly the same degree of incredulity and skepticism?
1: Yes.
0: Then why don't you simply withdraw your testimony and concede that this journey to the center of the galaxy, in fact, never took place?
1: Because I can't. I had an experience. I can't prove it. I can't even explain it. But everything that I know as a human being, everything that I am, tells me that it was real. I was given something wonderful, something that changed me forever. A vision of the universe that tells us undeniably how tiny and insignificant and how rare and precious we all are. A vision that tells us that we belong to something that is greater than ourselves, that we are not, that none of us are alone. I wish I could share that. I wish that everyone, if even for one moment, could feel that awe and humility and hope. But that continues to be my wish.

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1: Missed the Saturday dance, heard they crowded the floor, couldn't bear it without you.

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And the title of this essay is called

0: espresso's in. We're gonna rock this thing. Ain't even a flow no more. Once again, yeah, it's a celebration. Yo, it's a celebration.
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